0: Parker McCollum was in studio and talked about his songwriting process.
1: You know, I just play guitar until I sing a melody that I think is, you know, is melody's numero uno for me. 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

0: BJ and Candace in the morning. Mallory, thank you for being here filling in for Candace this week. We're trying to figure out where and when Taylor Swift is getting married. People are guessing. 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

It's Bobby Bones. Coming up in the Country Minute, Taylor Swift made a surprise appearance and Jelly Roll surprised a fan. We'll talk about that next here on The Bobby Bones Show.

0: It's Michael, Jay, and Candace in the morning. Mallory, thank you for being here filling in for Candace this week. We're trying to figure out where and when Taylor Swift is getting married. People are guessing. You want to tell us what you think? 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
1: The first one that blew my face off, Amy Adams on Seth Meyers. 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She was like, I don't know, I've been hearing this commercial, you know, it won't get out of my head. She just thought it was a commercial, you know, she didn't even know it was a song. And she was like, yeah, I embarrassed my kids. And she kind of botched the words, but she did the dance and everything. It was crazy.
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Hey, thank you for starting your Thursday here with me. How about we get it rolling with some good news? Hang on just two songs and I'll share some with you.

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93.1 WPOC. So I got a topic I want to discuss next hour with you. I want to hear from you on this. Who is your first crush? Maybe as a kid, call me. 866-607-8383.

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1: Good morning, Granger. This is Misty Rose from Thorny Point, North Carolina. Just wanted to say I'm so grateful for you. I lift you every morning on my way to work, and you're such a blessing to us all. So thank you for everything you do, and keep on.

0: Today's Best Country, 93.1 WPOC. Ann Hudson is about to jump on and share some Nashville news with us. Ann, what do you have lined up?
1: Well, you know, Granger, Jelly Roll's been dealing with a lot of drama after filing for divorce, but there is one positive fun thing he's got coming up. I got that story coming up in your Nashville news next.

0: Music Row. It's Ann Hudson.
1: So it's no secret, Jelly Roll's been dealing with a lot of drama after filing for divorce from Bunny EXO after 10 years of marriage. But he did announce that he will be one of the celebs filling in for Jimmy Kimmel Live as Jimmy Kimmel goes on vacation. So he'll be hosting two of these shows while Jimmy is out. Tonight is the night you can watch the CMA Festival. It's a big TV special airing at 8 o'clock, 7 Central on ABC. It's hosted this year by Riley Green and Laura Spencer. And you'll get to see the big reunion of Florida Georgia Line. Again, tonight, 8 o'clock, 7 Central on ABC. And you'll get to rewatch it on the stream on Hulu tomorrow.
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8: Welcome to Thursday. It's After Midnight, everybody. The weekend just right around the corner. I'm Granger Smith, your host. And I've got this question. Who was your first crush? What name came to your mind when I said that as a kid? 866-607-8383. Earl Dibbles Jr. is coming in back half of the hour with a dumb criminal story, and I'm about to play a whole bunch of good country music for you, so keep it right here. It's After Midnight.

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So who was your first crush? Think about this. 866-607-8383.

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1: Asking this question, who was your very first crush? Maybe a celebrity, maybe a girl down the street, maybe a guy down the street. Who was that for you as a kid? 866-607-8383.
2: I'm a 90s baby. I'm a big Hannah Montana fan. And my celebrity crush back in the 90s, I'm not even going to lie, it was Billy Ray Cyrus. Yeah, he was my celebrity crush. He was like, you know, the teacher crush.
1: I saw Billy Ray about 1995-96 at Six Flags Over Texas in Arlington. And he was wearing white tennis shoes, blue jeans, and he took off his shirt, and all the girls just crushed. 866-607-8383.
3: First celebrity crush was in junior high. We had a project we had to do, and we had to make a board, like, about us. And my parents had a stack of Rolling Stone magazines, and in that stack of Rolling Stone magazines was a special, I don't know, like the interview with Carmen Electra. If you know Rolling Stone and their photography, it was a great photo. So I put that on the soundboard, or whatever, not the soundboard, but my project board about me, and I told everyone that was going to be my wife when I got older. Oh yes, Carmen Electra was my first celebrity crush.
1: And so what happened, though? We need the rest of the story. Did you ever meet her? Did she become your wife? 866-607-8383.
4: 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We want to hear from you. 866-607-8383. 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
1: We know the night shift isn't easy. That's why we're bringing the music and the meaning. Granger's with you all night with songs, stories, and conversations that keep it real. 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

0: Dibbles and Dumb Criminals on After Midnight.
1: I'm Earl Dibbles Jr. I'm a country boy. I'm an honest boy, too, and crime don't pay. I got a story to prove it. Another day, another bonehead tourist breaking a sculpture. This time, a tourist from Ireland damaged a statue in front of a historical building in Brussels, Belgium, the day after it opened, after a three-year restoration. See, this fella was intoxicated and caught on video trying to scale a lion statue at the Brussels Stock Exchange. Unfortunately, when he climbed down, part of the statue broke off. He was arrested at a fast food place nearby and played dumb as to how much damage he had caused to the monument. Dumb tourist. Shoot.
0: Thanks for staying up with us here on After Midnight with Granger Smith. It's 4 days of superstar performances jam-packed into a three-hour television event. 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

0: 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Okay, going to the phone lines. I want to take your phone call right now. Hopefully, you're calling me when I ask the question. Who was your first crush? 866-607-8383.
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We've got some history to run over. It was on this day the King of Pop passed away. And I'll tell you more about that in history, plus other things coming up in two songs. 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
1: On this day, June the 25th, 1876, the Battle of Little Bighorn. 1929, President Hoover authorized the building of the Hoover Dam. 1950, the U.S. men's soccer team won an unlikely victory over England in the World Cup. 1950, the Korean War began. 2009, the king of pop, Michael Jackson, died. Some famous birthdays include pop singer George Michael, actress Angela Kinsey, chef Anthony Bourdain, and actress Busy Phillips. Those are just a few things that went down on this day in history.
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You know, I brought this up last hour and I still want to hear from you. 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
1: Hey, Granger, this is Jesse calling from Williamsport, Pennsylvania. Just wanted to call and let you know that I listen to you every morning while I'm making breakfast and getting ready for the day.
0: Well, thank you, Jesse. What you making for breakfast this morning, buddy? Thanks for calling.

0: 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Ann Hudson is coming up next with all the latest from Nashville. 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
1: Well, you know me, Granger. I love me some Reba McEntire. And, well, she had a surprise drop. I got that story coming up in your Nashville news next.
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6: It's After Midnight. 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Grateful for every single third shifter listening right now, whatever the reason you're up earlier or up late. Hey, this show was built for you. I got a whole bunch of good country music ready to play for you. I got this topic. What is a sound that reminds you of summer? Call me. 866-607-8383. Also, Earl Bibbles Jr., the country boy, has got a dumb criminal story to tell us. Here we go. It's hour number 4 of After Midnight. Keep it right here.

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So what's a sound that reminds you of summertime? 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
1: Up this morning, 3 a.m., North Carolina, hauling chicken feed to these chicken farms so we can feed this wonderful country with chicken. Thank you for what you do. 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Have a good one.
0: I appreciate you, Bubba. 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
1: Don't just listen. Jump in on the conversation, too. We're talking country, life, faith, and the road ahead. 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
1: Back then, the sound of the mosquito sprayer drew all us kids on our bicycles all right behind us, which is probably not the safest thing to do, but Mom and Dad said go for it.

0: 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Hey, thank you for starting your Thursday here with me. How about we get it rolling with some good news? Hang on, just two songs and I'll share some with you.
1: We've been to both Carolinas, seen a big Montana sky, driven up and down the coast a few times, London, Paris, paradise. But ain't got much memory of the scenes, come to think.

Speaking of the coast, remember Five for Beach, you and me. That sunset, cliffs by the sea, and the night rolled in. And you still talk about that moon that I can't recall.

Bay's Best Country, 93.1 WPOC. Last hour, I brought up a very easy question and a nostalgia question. What's a sound that reminds you of summer as soon as you hear it? Call me, 866-607-8383.

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1: Hey, Granger Smith, this is Kenneth Thomas. Good morning. I'm happy to be listening to your show this morning. It's a real good show. Keep up the good work. Have a good day. I'm just calling from here in Copper's Cove, Texas.
0: Kenneth, I appreciate you, buddy. Right down the road from me. Appreciate you listening.
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0: 93.1 WPOC, today's best country. Ann Hudson is about to jump on and share some Nashville news with us. Ann, what do you have lined up?
1: Well, you know, Granger, Jelly Roll's been dealing with a lot of drama after filing for divorce, but there is one positive fun thing he's got coming up. I got that story coming up in your Nashville news next.

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1: Whether you're on the road, on the job, or you just can't sleep, Granger Smith is right here with you. Thanks for being a part of the After Midnight family.

morning. 93.1 WPOC, Michael J. and Candace in the morning. I have not spoken to Candace yet after last night's Kenny Chesney show, but we ought to try calling her in a few minutes, and we'll see if we can get through to her. She should be flying pretty early. I think, what is it, like 2 hours? So it would be 3 a.m. there. I know she's got a flight around 6, if I remember. So maybe we'll try her in about an hour. I don't know. We're going to check in and try to see how that show went last night. I imagine it was unforgettable because Kenny doesn't do much less. Hey, some really tragic news coming in this morning. I don't know if you've seen this yet, but an enormous earthquake. In fact, I think maybe a couple of earthquakes rocked both Venezuela, the town of Caracas in Central America, and California as well. So I haven't heard a whole lot about California, how much damage, if any, was felt. But it looks like Caracas really got hit hard, at least 32 people dead, and they're still rescuing and trying to get the rubble pulled away. So a very tragic story this morning in Caracas, Venezuela. Our prayers are going out to them. If you've ever been through an earthquake, I've experienced a few when I lived in California. It is a pretty scary moment, no doubt. And I can't imagine what those folks are going through there. So we're definitely thinking about them this morning. 5:08 in Baltimore with Zach Brown.

I would have fallen in love with Tennessee. But as you heard Ella say in the song, he always loved Ella Amarillo by morning. So it is Throwback Thursday, and if the cowboy loved Amarillo by morning, I should play it. So George Strait, here's what Ella Langley was talking about. 93.1 WPOC.

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and corny all morning. 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Michael J. and Candace in the morning on 93.1 WPOC.

0: 93.1 WPOC. Mallory Sefaste from WMAR TV2 is here today filling in for Candace. Ava, super producer, is in the house. Woo. The party has arrived.
1: Good morning. We are so ready.
0: Hey, guys, earlier this morning, I was following this story. I didn't hear about it last night because I really don't know what time it happened. But at 5 this morning in Caracas, Venezuela, they're digging through rubble trying to find, you know, any potential people that are still alive, but 32 people have been reportedly killed, and I guess they're looking for hundreds of others.
1: Yeah, they believe that, you know, that death toll will rise. There were actually two earthquakes, a 7.2 and a 7.5 magnitude earthquakes. Buildings collapsed. They're pulling people from the rubble.
0: It's horrible.
1: Yeah.
0: And I heard something, just a glimpse, that it was felt in California, too.
1: Oh, really?
0: But I don't know if there's been any damage, or I didn't really see any follow-up on that. And I've got, like, there's four different screens going here with different broadcasts, so I'm trying to follow it. But it looks like, obviously, it was a lot worse in Caracas, Venezuela, which is in Central America.
1: Right, and it, actually, news reports have been saying that those strong earthquakes in Venezuela are actually less rare. They're more rare, and they can be more common in other parts of Latin America. So they definitely weren't prepared for this at all.
0: Right, with the building codes. Yeah. Mm-hmm. Have you guys ever been through an earthquake before?
1: I have. I went through one in D.C.
0: Yeah.
1: It was bizarre. I mean, yeah, those aren't big at all, but I was in a building probably on like the 7th floor, and everyone said, you know, get in a door frame.
0: Right.
1: And I could look across the building, and I saw like the glass on the building. It almost looked like it was in waves.
0: Yeah. Yeah. And that's probably like a 2.
1: Mm-hmm. I think it was in Virginia where it was. And it was.
0: Yeah. I remember there was one in Rockville. There have been a couple small ones around Baltimore. I was in California with some that were between like 4.8 and 5-ish.
1: Oh, yeah.
0: And it's amazing. They're like watching babies be born. There's no two that are alike. You know, there are earthquakes that are, I've been in an earthquake that was very jarring where it felt like, you know, someone was just shaking like violently and that everything on the walls was rattling and falling off.
1: Right.
0: Like you see in Venezuela where there are, you know, wine bottles and liquor stores and everything's coming off the shelves. And then there are also rolling earthquakes. And I don't know what causes the difference, but I remember coming out of a second story condo apartment in San Jose, California. And this was like a 4.8 or a 5. The chandelier was swinging. Everything was shaking. The walls were like round. It was like you're in a fun house. Oh. And I came down the stairs, wooden stairs on the outside of the building. I'm like, I better get out of this building. And there was a common area between the buildings in this apartment development. It was all two-story buildings. And I'm in the middle of it, and there was a like a cement walkway that went from building to building, and then grass on either sides. I laid down on the cement. This thing lasted for about 30 seconds.
1: Wow.
0: So I had enough time to get out of the building, come down the stairs, walk out on the sidewalk, and I literally saw the cement cinder block undulate is the best word I can think of, that like water. Like if you're looking at the waves of water, and you could see the waves going through the earth.
1: That's
0: and through
1: terrifying.
0: The cement, and the cement just rolled, and it almost looked like it liquefied everything.
1: Yeah.
0: For just a few moments,
1: and I'm sure 30 seconds felt like, you know, 10
0: minutes.
1: Well,
0: you didn't know, and it's a weird sound. It's like rumble. You hear a rumble. It's like literally like you're on the top of a drum, you know, head, and it's just rumbling.
1: Yeah.
0: And everything, and you're just looking around you and praying that nothing falls in your head.
1: You're not in a skyscraper at the time.
0: Oh my gosh. KGO, which is a big radio station out in San Francisco, was on the air. They were in the Embarcadero building in San Francisco when this happened. Mm. And I remember broadcast, there was a guy on the air and he was like, oh, and he rolled back. He was thrown back from the microphone.
1: Wow.
0: You know, and the buildings there, though, unlike Central America, I imagine, are actually built on these huge rollers. So, like, you know, there are skyscrapers in San Francisco, and they can actually, the entire building is structured to roll left and right enough that it doesn't, because what ends up, the energy of the earthquake builds, and it's gotta go somewhere.
1: Uh-huh.
0: You know what I mean? It's gotta diminish.
1: Yeah.
0: So if the buildings start whipping back and forth too much, and they're built too stiff, they could maybe snap, you know, or break, and somehow. So they're made to actually give and the building's like, you know. But it's a scary thing. I've been on the radio where I was playing records one day in San Jose, and we had another earthquake, and the needle's like right across the song. And I'm like, I go onto the countertop. I'm like, well, wait till this is over. So, you know, I relate to moderate earthquakes. Mm-hmm. I have no clue what it's like to be in a 7.5. So no,
1: those are catastrophic.
0: Yeah. So prayers for the folks out involved in that. This morning. Hey, we're getting ready for our roll call coming up next at 7:50 or at 5:50. Getting ahead of myself here. At 5:50 this morning. Love to include you on it if you're a member of our little club here. 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Check in. Let us know what's up, where you're at this morning, what's going on, how your Throwback Thursday is looking. We'd love to hear from you. You can also call 800-321-3693. Let's get it going.
2: It's looking good on 695, the Beltway, inner loop and outer loop. No delays, no accidents or incidents. Getting there from Points North, 795 from Reisterstown down to the interchange with 695. We're good. 83 Harrisburg Expressway. No delays down to 695. Continuing south on 83 onto the JFX all the way downtown. No issues to report and no slowdowns there as well. I-70 east and westbound moving smoothly. 295, the VW Parkway also delay-free so far early this morning. Both ways. That's your traffic up to the minute.
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0: 93.1 WPOC, Corey Kent. I love the story that I heard the other day. Corey asked the late Toby Keith if he could open for him. And someone tried to correct me yesterday. My understanding was Toby said to him, I'll give you $500 for three shows. Somebody told me it was $500 each. Huh. But I understood it to be $500 for three shows. And then he said, no, I'm not going to work for less than $1,000. And Toby said, all right, then you can do six shows for $1,000.
1: Oh, God. The math isn't mathing.
0: Well, nobody got anything over the late Toby Keith, let me tell you. I'm pretty sure that's the way it went, but who knows? There's some different takes on that story. So, hey, it's time to find out who's up and at 'em this morning.
2: Roll call.
1: Roll call.
2: Roll call.
0: So let's jump in. You want to help me with it?
1: Sure.
0: All right.
1: So we have Amanda. Hey, Michael J. and Candace from Amanda. Happy Throwback Thursday, almost Friday.
0: Yes, it is.
1: Can you play some old John Michael Montgomery? Love him. 90s country will forever be my fave.
0: I'm with you. I'm not going to use the word old, though. I'll say legendary. How about that?
1: Yeah.
0: And by the way, it is Michael J. and Candace, but you're hearing Mallory Sapaste from WMAR TV 2, Channel 2 here today.
1: Yes, I'm filling in because Candace is having a blast in Vegas. She saw Kenny Chesney last night.
0: Yeah, and we've not heard any report yet. So
1: it was a good time.
0: Yeah, must have been. Hey, Lisa in Whitehall is checking in. Oh, yeah, Donut Thursday. Enjoy the day. Mm. Sonia, the Dina chick, is up and at 'em. Oh, the earthquakes we were talking about. The 1989 World Series. If you remember, oh, maybe you don't.
1: I don't.
0: A couple people in the room here weren't born. I don't want to mention any names. But in 1989, you guys, the World Series was going on. It was October. The Giants were taking on, who were they playing? They were playing California. And it was right in the middle of the World Series game. They had to stop the game. The entire stadium was rocking.
1: Oh, like, wow.
0: It was not good. Hey, good morning, Michael J. and Candace, and our sweet little Ava and Mallory. Look, Archie's saying hey to everybody. Checking in and picking up dumpsters in Baltimore County. You got it, buddy. Thank you very much for being here this morning. And who else is in here? Let's see.
1: Lance.
0: Lance just checked in. Lance, thank you for always being a part of the show. Lance is absolutely in our original dedicated 12. So thank you. And a throwback talking about earthquakes during the Battle of the Bay World Series. A lot of people remembering that. Mm. Shout out this morning to Joe from State Highway. And you too, Denise. And the Dina is checking in.
1: Also in Pasadena from Carol Fuel.
0: Yeah. And hey, WKGO is the home of the Niners. No, it's KGO. There's no W's on the radio stations out there. But yeah, you're right about that. A lot of California is built on Phil, I'm being told this morning. Man, we're getting a lot of text.
1: Yeah.
0: Hey, grew up in Cali. I lived through all the big ones. A 6.9.
1: Ooh.
0: It's the way the plates shift determines if it's a roll or a jolt.
1: Wow.
0: Thank you for that, Crandall. Yeah, I never knew the difference, but I felt them both.
1: Huh.
0: Got a request from, is this for Mallory or from Mallory? I think it's for Mallory.
1: Welcome
0: from Diesel.
1: Welcome back, Mallory.
0: Yes, we love Mallory. Hey, and we'll hit anyone else you text this morning. Getting a lot, so we want to hear from you.
3: Through town right now on 895 southbound. You find it a little bit slow now from Boston Street and O'Donnell Street approaching the southbound Harbor Tunnel. 95 is pretty good through the Fort McHenry Tunnel both ways. Around 695, the Beltway, everything's moving smoothly. Getting there from points north on 83, the Harrisburg Expressway, no delays. And we're looking good on the JFX portion of 83 from 695 all the way downtown. South of town, but slow now on 295 southbound, the BW Parkway from Route 175 down toward Route 32. That's your traffic up to the minute.
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0: 93.1 WPOC. She's on TV. She's on the radio. She's Mallory in for Candace. You got the brief coming up in 3 minutes. What are we looking forward to?
1: Yes, a long time Baltimore Bakery is closing its storefront after more than 2 decades in business. The reason behind the move and how you can still get their dangerously delicious pies.
0: After Megan Maroney. So stick with us.

0: big shout out from Cumberland, Maryland this morning. How are you doing?
1: Your pop culture protein boost. It's The Brief on 93.1 WPOC.
2: Good morning. I'm Mallory with your brief. Car crashes tend to spike in the warmer months. MDOT calls the time between Memorial and Labor Day the 100 deadliest days. They've launched a campaign to raise awareness and ramp up road safety for the summer. Just this month alone, the state has recorded 25 deaths related to car crashes. So let this be a reminder to buckle up, pay attention, slow down. Travelers flying out of BWI will soon have two new nonstop destinations. Breeze Airways is launching service from Baltimore to Burlington, Vermont, and Vero Beach, Florida, beginning in October. Both routes will operate three times a week, giving travelers more low-cost options out of BWI. Here's your schedule for Sail 250 today. More tall ships are set to arrive from places like Canada, Colombia, France, India, and other countries. Visitation of the ships that are already in Baltimore will go from 11 a.m. to 5 p.m. You don't need any tickets. And the Blue Angels will also be doing rehearsal flights from noon until 4.
0: Oh, that's awesome.
2: And a longtime Baltimore pie shop is closing its Hamden storefront. Dangerously Delicious Pies will shut down its location on the avenue later this month as owner Rodney Henry shifts the business to online orders, delivery, and farmers markets. Henry says after more than two decades in the pie business and following the recent death of his father, he decided it was time for a change. The pies will still be available online at select retailers and, again, local farmers markets.
0: If you guys want to bring some of those pies in here, we'll be more than happy to give you a shout out.
2: The Baltimore Bomb, the chocolate-covered key lime.
0: Oh, my gosh.
2: I lived in Canton, so we had it right in the square.
0: The key lime is outrageous.
2: Unbelievable. So
0: outrageous.
2: We wish them the best. You can still support them by ordering online.
0: That's awesome.
2: I'm Mallory Sifaste. That's your brief.
3: Through town right now on 895 southbound. You find it a little bit slow now from Boston Street and O'Donnell Street approaching the southbound Harbor Tunnel. 95 is pretty good through the Fort McHenry Tunnel both ways. Around 695 the Beltway, everything's moving smoothly. Getting there from points north on 83, the Harrisburg Expressway, no delays. And we're looking good on the JFX portion of 83 from 695 all the way downtown. South of town, a bit slow now on 295 southbound, the BW Parkway from Route 175 down toward Route 32. That's your traffic up to the minute. This
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93.1 WPOC, Michael J. and Candace. We've got Michael J.'s Music City Minute coming up in 3 minutes. Wait till you hear about the country star who almost lost his ear. Next.

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1: On Throwback Thursday, of course, here at 93.1 WPFC. Michael, Jay, and Candace. We have got Mallory Sefaste, and it was glaringly clear in the news and in the conversations before the show today that there have been a lot of closings, retail closings, business closings, announcements about closings around Baltimore.
2: Yeah, malls aren't doing well, and Coach is the latest retailer to leave Towson Town Center. They actually permanently closed June 22nd. It was very quiet. Not many people knew about it. And they join the growing list of closures at Towson Town Center, like Apple Store, Stony River Steakhouse, Tommy Bahama, Madewell, Banana Republic, Walkin' Fuss Candies. It's,
1: That's crazy.
2: I know. And you would think in Towson that that mall would be doing well. East Point Mall in Dundalk is closing. It's
1: and then you made the announcement this morning that Dangerously Delicious Pies is closing in Hamden. All for different reasons. I think that what I kind of took away from your story was that the pie shop is closing because of family reasons.
2: Yeah.
1: Sounded like.
2: He wanted a change.
1: Right.
2: It sounds like. But Towson Town Center, I mean, when you have so many stores closing, you lose that foot traffic. And
1: you know what's funny? If you've been around here long enough, and when I was a little boy, my dad had this catering business. Mm-hmm. And so before he started with his locations, he was off premise, and I would jump on his truck with him, and we'd go out and do weddings everywhere. And there was a banquet room in the basement of Towson Mall.
2: Yeah.
1: And this was before it became Towson Town and the whole big build out. I don't know if everyone else remembers this, but it used to be like just an outside strip of stores.
2: Uh-huh.
1: And I can't remember if it was like Sizzler or Ponderosa. I don't remember what the name of the restaurant was because I was really young. So you have to excuse the lack of memory. But there was I remember a steak restaurant at one end of it, and then a bunch of stores. And then there was this banquet room downstairs. We carried stuff for the weddings. But, I remember that, and it was popular. And then it became this huge deal. And while Towson Town Center was exploding in popularity, Hunt Valley was going down because at one point Hunt Valley way back in the beginning was a big deal.
2: Mm-hmm.
1: And then everybody called it Death Valley.
2: Yeah.
1: And it became like it went to like what Towson's going through.
2: Yeah.
1: The mall I'm talking about.
2: But there's no other mall around here that I feel like is taking away the traffic.
1: It's well,
2: like people are shopping online.
1: They are. But look at when Wegmans went into Hunt Valley,
2: mm-hmm.
1: Hunt Valley Town Center, that's become like the place to go now.
2: Yeah.
1: So now there almost seems like there's a struggle in my mind between on the north side of town between Hunt Valley and Towson. And at any given time, one's either on the, on the rise and one's
2: decline.
1: On the fall.
2: Yeah.
1: It's sad, but so there's that going on. And I know there's a lot of other comments we're going to get about what's going on in Towson. I stand up for Towson.
2: Yeah.
1: I think Towson is a great town. It's, the hub of Baltimore County.
2: Mm-hmm.
1: And Baltimore County is very diverse. It's a really big county. So, it's in the middle of it all. And, it struggles. And it's got a university. So it's a college town at the same time.
2: Mm-hmm.
1: But my eyes are also on, Glen Burnie and what's going on, on Ritchie Highway and Pasadena and, and Middle River. And then you look over on East Point and that's, everyone's like, well, no one cares about East Point anymore. There was a time when East Point Mall was the big,
2: right.
1: I saw
2: the
1: Easter Bunny there for the first time.
2: No, I know from living in the city, Glen Burnie was a big draw, I think, for city people.
1: 100%.
2: You'd go down there,
1: 100%.
2: Rundle Mills, maybe. I knew growing up what I miss is Lord & Taylor. Did you guys have that up here?
1: Yes, we did have a Lord & Taylor.
2: Because I'm from Virginia originally.
1: Yeah, Lord & Taylor was all over the place.
2: But just those memories, like that's where I'd go with my mom when you needed something to do on a Friday or a Saturday. I got my makeup done for prom at their counter,
1: Yeah, yeah. And then it just, that department store thing is really affected by the online sales.
2: Mm-hmm.
1: So we got to thinking, what is it that you remember from your, youth? That you kind of missed that went out of business or shut down. There's so many stores that go through my mind. Best. You remember the Best store?
2: No.
1: You'd go into Best and it was like a warehouse store. You could order stuff from the catalog and then it would come down this conveyor belt when you went to the Best store to pick it up.
2: Okay.
1: Yeah, that was a big deal. That
2: you
1: was.
2: Know- Toys R Us, they went away, but then they came back. They've had a resurgence.
1: Yeah. Geno's when I was a kid. What happened to Geno's? And then there is one Geno's in Towson, I guess, but it's not the same. Yeah. It used to be McDonald's and Geno's were the two big fast food places.
2: Yeah.
1: And they battled back and forth.
2: Huh.
1: Anyway, some trips down memory lane talking about things that are disappearing so quickly. 800-321-3693.

0: You think they're getting paid by the word? Or, well, by the fun. Got a bunch of both going on right now.
1: A giggly bunch, ain't they?
0: Michael J. and Candace in the morning. 93.1 WPOC.

0: having just a trip right now, remembering all of these places that have shut down. We each have different memories. You know, you're hearing about Dangerously Delicious Pies closing up near the Rotunda in Hamden. You're hearing about
1: Coach.
0: You know, Coach, we just learned, shut down and the Apple Store, Towson, and stores all over town. Same thing has happened at Rundle Mills. There have been stores that have come and gone. But here at 93.1 WPOC, Michael J. and Candace in the morning. Mallory Safaste from TV Channel 2 is here for Candace while she's out this week. And we're getting a lot of texts. Hey, Coltrane, Skateland, Cockeysville. I remember that place when I was a kid. I remember Jim Palmer, when he was on the Orioles, used to bring his kids and he would roller skate there.
1: Oh, that's awesome.
0: But yeah, it was up on the hill. And now I think it's like an industrial warehouse.
1: Yeah.
0: Or whatever. There was a skate land in Ocean City that's now Ace Hardware.
1: Oh.
0: And the mirrored disco ball from the center of the skate rink is still there inside the Ace Hardware.
1: The Putty Hill in Nottingham location Skateland just closed in December.
0: Right. Yeah. So, yeah, roller skating is not what it used to be. Here's another text. I have memories of sitting with my dad getting a soda pop at Woolworth. Now, we're going back a minute. Woolworth, while my mom shopped in Westminster. Wow, that's funny.
1: We didn't say soda pop, so...
0: So that's another weird thing that's kind of changed. In the Midwest, it's all pop.
1: Oh.
0: And my pop used to call it soda pop.
1: Yeah.
0: And now it's everything's soda. Coke. I call everything's Coke, whether it's Pepsi.
1: That's good branding.
0: I'll take a Coke. I don't know, but it's Pepsi. Do you remember? Now, I'm not sure what this text means. Do you remember the Monkees in East Point Mall? Was there the band? Did the band the Monkees play at East Point Mall? I'm going to hope that that's what they're talking about. Perhaps there was a show. I don't know. Maybe I missed that. I don't know. But I'm trying to answer these texts here this morning. A lot of people at Towson Town are, you know, a lot of people want to go right away to the crime. I will say, hey, I think Baltimore County Police, shout out. They solved the issue at the Circle.
1: Yes.
0: They found out what happened and who did it. You know, there's got to be responsibility. And I think that, you know, we're trying.
1: And there's curfews, you know, that they've implemented at the mall.
0: Right. So I'm a glass half full type of guy. And Ava was just saying, you remember a store that closed.
2: Greetings and readings in Hunt Valley.
0: Remember when they, does anybody remember when Greetings and Readings was by Calvert Hall? The original used to be in a strip with where the McDonald's is across the street and down.
1: Yeah.
0: From, like, if you know where the Crackpot is, the Crackpot restaurant.
1: Is it like a Barnes and Nobles with a Hallmark?
0: Yes. Yes. Okay. They had a lot of figurines.
2: If you needed a gift, you were just like,
0: Greetings and Readings. Yeah, absolutely.
2: Yeah.
0: And they had a lot. I just remember they had a lot of like expensive, and I don't know what the word is.
1: Tchotchkes?
0: It's tchotchkes. Yeah. It was cool stuff, books and things. But it was also like, what do you call it? You know, like those bisque dolls and bisque things that some people have in their living room and, you know, like...
2: It kind of reminded you also of kind of like Smythe Jewelers on the inside where they have different nice things that wasn't just like jewelry or just books.
0: Exactly.
2: Yeah.
0: It was kind of like that. Yeah, you know, Smythe has gotten more into like the giftware. And stuff.
2: Yes, exactly.
0: So it was kind of... Greetings and Readings kind of owned that market.
2: They did.
0: And they disappeared. So, you know, things just evolve, I guess. But what do you do with Coach? If you can't buy your bag at Towson Town anymore, you go online to get it, right?
1: But see, I run into the problem where I have to try everything on. So I order like four of one item. And
2: the worst.
1: Then I'm at UPS the other day with like seven boxes, all these returns.
0: And everybody's saying, wait, is that Mallory from Channel 2? What's she doing?
3: Around 695 the Beltway, the outer loop is starting to slow down now from Harford Road around to Perrin Parkway and briefly at Providence Road. After that, you'll find the outer loop heading southbound down the west side, pretty slow off and on from just before Liberty Road down toward Route 40. Into the tunnels now, 895 southbound, very heavy and slow from Lombard Street into and through the southbound Harbor Tunnel. 95 in delays now that begin after Pulaski Highway into the southbound Fort McHenry Tunnel. That's your traffic up to the minute.
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0: 93.1 WPOC. Good morning, 7:04. Michael, Jay, and Candace in the morning. Mallory is in for Candace this week, and what is coming up on the brief?
1: Yeah, so we were talking about stores closing. Coming up, shoppers are flocking back to East Point Mall, but probably not for the reason you'd expect.
0: Really?
1: Yes. We'll tell you why in the brief.
0: Are they giving away money?
1: You'll have to hang around.

0: It's 93.1 WPOC and Throwback Thursday. Yes, we're going to get to a John Michael Montgomery song, but we've got things to do first. We've got concert tickets to give away. We have got the brief, and Mallory is taking care of it.
1: You are pop culture protein boost. It's The Brief on 93.1 WPOC.
2: For decades, it served as the primary destination for shoppers in Dundalk, but that's coming to an end in August when East Point Mall closes. That means businesses don't have a lot of time to liquidate their inventory. Yes, Michael?
0: But monkeys did used to be at East Point Mall. They had them in the window. At what store? Hess? Is that what you said?
2: Hoshel
0: Collins?
2: Hess Shoes. Yes.
0: Apparently somebody said there were monkeys in the window.
2: Yeah, so they remember that because this mall goes back to the 70s. Yeah. Lots of good memories there. You can still go and shop there, actually, because there are tons of sales for the stores that are still open. They have to liquidate their inventory. So stores like Shoe Plus, Kids Act, others, go check it out. And while rumors are flying about the site's future and whether it could become a strip mall or warehouse, Baltimore County not commenting on its closure. It only says it's exploring all opportunities and what may be available.
0: How about Costas takes it over and makes it a huge crab house?
2: I like that idea. More seafood, please.
0: Yes.
2: A driver was injured after crashing into a car wash in Halethorpe yesterday morning on Washington Boulevard. The elderly driver was the only person hurt. The impact shattered windows at the Halethorpe Auto Spa Express, forcing the business to close for the day. Employees say they initially thought it was an earthquake because the building shook so hard.
0: Man.
2: 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I'm Mallory, and that's your brief.
0: What size do you need?
2: 7.5.
0: Please. All right. Got them. Let's get the traffic updated.
3: Around 695, the Beltway outer loop is pretty slow still from White Marsh Boulevard to Paring Parkway. Then down the west side, you'll be slow most of the way down from 795 to Route 40 with a little bit of a break after Liberty Road. But you slow back down again before you get to I-70. 895, very slow into the Harbor Tunnel southbound, the backup beginning near Pulaski Highway. And then 95 is going to be slow from Eastern Avenue southbound into the Fort McHenry Tunnel. I-70 westbound, there was an accident on the ramp to go north on Route 32. That's your traffic up to the minute.
0: Stand back! The ticket window's open! 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
0: I'd like to introduce you to Barbara, who's busy cleaning apartments this morning. And Miss Barbara, you're a big country music fan, I hear, huh?
14: Oh, my God. Jason Aldean and Luke Bryan are my favorites.
0: Well, you're going to have to figure out which one you love the most, because you're going to see them both.
14: Oh, my God.
0: Yes, ma'am.
14: Really?
0: Yes.
14: Oh, my God. I can't believe it. Oh, my God.
0: Oh, my God.
14: My day.
0: Slap my behind. She's a winner.
14: Oh, my God. Thank you so much.
0: Oh, we're so happy for you, Barbara. You're going to have a ball.
15: Congratulations.
14: Yeah, I am.
0: August 20th, Nats Park. Luke and Jason.

talking about Barbara winning concert tickets for Luke Bryan and Jason Aldean. Jason does something with his record company that no other artists get away with. We'll tell you that story. It's kind of eye-opening. After Taylor Swift.

0: Isn't that sweet? Ella Langley on 93.1 WPOC, Throwback Thursday. And we're going to tie this whole segment together with the song we're about to play from Tim McGraw. Mm-hmm. So Michael, Jan, Candace, Mallory is here for Candace. And Mallory, I just want to say thank you again for spending your mornings with us this week.
1: Thank you for having
0: me. It's so nice having you. They just gave us a shout out on Channel 2, so
1: yeah,
0: we love that.
1: Good morning, Maryland.
0: Yeah, shout out back to them. So there is a 31-year-old woman named Kelsey, Kelsey Fendler is her full name. Kelsey is rowing from California to Hawaii. Mm-hmm. She's been 34 days in the Pacific.
1: Wow.
0: And she's still a little bit more than halfway there. She's going to be out until sometime in mid to late July.
1: Mid to late July, yeah.
0: So what I'm taking away from this is the story that she told on her video from last night, her 34th day. She tells a story of what it's like to be out there rowing against the current.
2: And it really affects your speed. So sometimes when you're rowing with the current, you're like on top of the world and you're going so fast. And when you're rowing against the current, your boat feels like it's a bazillion pounds. And you're just rowing in wet concrete the whole time.
0: Yeah. So it's kind of like a metaphor for life as I see it.
1: Absolutely.
0: Because she says when she gets in the current that she wants to go, it's like you're on top of the world and everything's going your way. And you're, mm-hmm. and then you can ride that. But then it's like a rip current in Ocean City. I take it like when you get pulled out,
1: They
0: say, don't panic. Just swim north or south and you'll get away from the rip current mm-hmm. and you can come back in. She's facing the same sort of thing in the middle of the Pacific Ocean because she'll get into a current which is working for her. But then there are these little pockets or eddies almost mm-hmm. that she gets, you know, and she's fighting against it. And you've just got to kind of go with it. And then when you get back to where you want to go, then you can start rowing harder and get your direction mm-hmm. back. And I started thinking that applies to all of us because they're all things that pop up in our lives where we feel like we're fighting with the wind, mm-hmm. right? It's like that song Against the Wind. You know what I mean?
1: And she said, too, that the current changes like every half mile. So it's also a reminder, too, if you're in a rough patch, when you're rowing through that wet concrete, it's not always going to be like that. It'll change.
0: That's a really good point. But we want to hear from you this morning. 77962. You can start with hey or hi. Give us a text or call 800-321-3693. And we want to hear what is that rough current that you're facing these mm-hmm. days? What is it? Is it, you know, is it a bill? Is it a family matter? What is it that you're the hurdle that you're thinking about on your way to work this morning? And to inspire you on your way, Tim McGraw. You said I

0: WPOC, Michael J. and Candace in the morning. Candace went out to see Kenny Chesney in Vegas. We have not yet heard from her, but she's supposedly on an airplane flying back. She'll be back here on Monday, and we will be hearing about how Kenny went, I'm sure. Mallory Sofoste is our very special co-host guest fill-in. And to be totally transparent, this has not been mentioned on the air before, but I think it's time we announce it.
1: Okay.
0: All right. I didn't even ask you, but I want to announce it. No, this is legit. So Candace and I are doing the morning show together, but anytime for, and hopefully forever, that Candace isn't here, Mallory Sofoste is the permanent replacement.
1: I'm the backup.
0: Yay! So you signed the deal, the ink is dry, you got the rose, the whole thing.
1: Yes, yes.
0: Right?
1: So second fiddle. I love it, though. I love coming here. And you know, it's a good balance because I am a reporter and, you know, a mom of a toddler. So when I can be here, it's so much fun.
0: Well, I love knowing that when it's not Candace, it's Mallory.
1: Yeah.
0: Because I love both of you guys. And I think that you're so excellent at what you do. You're an Emmy Award winner. You just won your third Emmy for a great story on money that disappeared with the Key Bridge, which a lot of people paid attention to. And congratulations on that.
1: Well, it's big shoes to fill, but I'm happy to do it. Well, so Candace can go to Vegas, see Kenny Chesney, have some vacation time.
0: We love having you here. We really do.
1: Thank you.
0: So we were talking this segment about hurdles that we all have to overcome. Speaking about a woman who's out in the middle of the Pacific Ocean, she told a story about how she's rowing against tide sometimes and the current, and she's learned that you can't fight it because it's too powerful to wear you out. And it's kind of a metaphor for our lives. We've gotten a bunch of stories here. Hey, current situation where I'm trying to keep afloat, the texter says. Struggling independent writer advertised on social media. Zero sales in 2 months.
1: Oof.
0: Stinks because I promote so many other people, places, and events that get a lot of success from them. But my self-promotion is trash, apparently, this texter says. Sometimes I think it isn't worth it, but writing is a passion. I've had some success in the past, so I will keep writing and trying to sell the books. Matt Stone from Pasadena.
1: Yeah.
0: You know, it's the same thing. He feels like he's fighting against the current.
1: Yeah. You know, but just keep pushing through. You'll break out, I'm sure. I mean, look, some of the famous artists like Lady Gaga, Jay-Z, you know, they got so many rejections and denials at first, and then they became huge stars. No one's telling you you can't be one day too.
0: You're absolutely right about that. You just got to keep, you know, you keep throwing it against the wall to see what sticks is what I always say.
1: Right, yeah.
0: How about this one right here?
1: Oh my gosh, this one. Hey, we are gearing up to have 6-year-old Savannah have her second open heart surgery by the end of the summer.
0: Oh my gosh.
1: So we are trying to make the summer as fun packed as possible.
0: Well,
1: we send our very best.
0: I want to ask all 12 of our listeners right now. We're going to take just a second. We're all going to think something positive for little Savannah right now. And hopefully we can turn that around. Everybody, give us some positivity for Savannah.
1: And wishing her the best summer possible.
0: Yes, we are. And one more. Hi, my fiance lost his job in September due to the government shutdown. He was working at Northrop Grumman. He still has yet to find a job and is just doing something part-time. We're really struggling financially right now. That is hard. That's our hard wave that we're trying to paddle through at the moment.
1: Yeah.
0: Everybody's going through something. With as far as jobs, I mean, what do we say? Basically,
1: it is a tough job market. Network as much as you can. You know, if you're coming from Northrop Grumman, you have skills that are transferable. Just keep at it.
0: Absolutely. Mm-hmm. And talk to everyone you can possibly talk to. Mm-hmm. And it might be a silly thing where you bump into somebody in a restaurant or you're at a grocery store or who knows where. Yeah. And use every opportunity just to touch other people and you'll be amazed something positive will come from
1: it. And how many times have you gotten a job rejection and it feels like the end of the world only to get the best job after that?
0: Or, we know people personally, people get laid off, people lose their job and you know, you just have to keep thinking positive. Like our woman out in the Pacific who's Ashley, who she's rowing and rowing, you just gotta go with the current and then when it's your time, it'll open up. It starts with positivity. I really believe that.
1: And we can manifest it for ourselves.
0: We absolutely can.
2: We're going south of town on 295, the BW Parkway. Pretty slow right now from Arundel Mills Boulevard down to 175. Southbound I-97 is very slow from Route 32 down to Generals Highway. On Route 32 eastbound, you'll be in a volume delay from Shaker Drive over toward Route 1 westbound on Route 32. Slow from Telegraph Road over to 198, Route 100 westbound in delays from Ritchie Highway to Quarterfield Road. That's your traffic up to the minute.
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0: Brief is coming up in 3 minutes. Mallory in for Candace. What are you working on?
1: One of Baltimore's most iconic pie shops closing in its Hamden storefront after being in business more than 20 years. We'll tell you why and how you can still get their pies.
0: All right, but it's Throwback

0: Would you, could you, if I ask you, would you want to be my 93.1 WPOC? We want to be on your number one preset, so lock us in. Hey, real quick question before you jump on the brief. Mallory in for Candace. Where can we find Mallory's Emmy award-winning story about the missing money? I didn't catch all the details.
1: Yeah, so I linked to it on my Facebook page. It's accessible right there if you want to scroll down. And it's about SBA disaster loans that were awarded after the Key Bridge, where that money went. And we kind of questioned, you know, which businesses got this money and why.
0: Right.
1: And then also you can see all my stories at WMAR2news.com/matter for Mallory.
0: And anytime Candace is out, Mallory is in right here.
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1: Travelers flying out of BWI will soon have two new nonstop destinations. Breeze Airways is launching service from Baltimore to Burlington, Vermont, and Vero Beach, Florida, beginning in October. Both routes will operate three times a week, giving travelers more low-cost options out of BWI. A longtime Baltimore pie shop is closing its Hamden storefront. Dangerously Delicious Pies will shut down its location on the Avenue later this month as owner Rodney Henry shifts the business to online orders, delivery, and farmers markets. Henry says after more than two decades in the pie business and following the recent death of his father, he decided it was just time for him to make a change.
0: Hey, Rodney, it's time for you to make a change. Move some of those Dangerously Delicious Pies over here to Towson.
1: Oh, they're so good. Get the Baltimore bomb.
0: Yep.
1: Here's the schedule for Sail 250 today. More tall ships are set to arrive from places like Canada, Colombia, France, India, other countries. Visiting the ships, you can do that from 11 a.m. to 5 p.m. No tickets are required. The Blue Angels will also be doing rehearsal flights from noon until 4. Here's a tip. If you head to Martin State Airport this weekend, you'll actually be able to see them take off and land.
0: I'm going.
1: And an Eastern Shore woman is facing charges after she allegedly threatened Taco Bell employees with a gun.
0: Oh.
1: Investigators say 30-year-old Ashley Andrews became angry about the wait for her order the Chester location last week. She started yelling at workers, lifted her shirt to display a handgun. She's now facing multiple charges in Queen Anne's County.
0: You cannot brandish like that. No. That is, I mean, come on, people. Come
1: for
0: on.
1: Any reason, but also for Taco Bell.
0: I mean, ridiculous.
1: Yes. I'm Mallory. That's your brief.
3: Around 695, now very heavy and slow this morning on the outer loop beginning near Bel Air Road, around to Providence Road, where an accident is along the right-hand side of the roadway. After that, you're pretty good until you get to 795, then down the west side on the outer loop, in delays from 795 down to Route 40. The inner loop is very slow from the southern interchange with 95 up to Wilkins Avenue. 895 southbound, very slow now from just before Lombard Street into the southbound Harbor Tunnel. 95 is heavy from Eastern Avenue into the Fort McHenry. That's traffic up to the minute.
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2: 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Enter it now. The WPOC.

Last Night in Hershey. That was Chris Stapleton playing there. Now, coming up in 3 minutes, Michael J's Music City Minute. What you need to know if you couldn't make it to Nashville for CMA Fest this year. You can watch it on TV tonight. We'll tell you all about it after Ella.

0: from 1993. And I know that for a fact because I started in country radio in 1994, and that song had been out for a year, and Trisha was the biggest deal.
1: Yeah.
0: This was pre-Garth Brooks, and just a very nice lady.
1: Brings it back.
0: Yeah, it does. 93.1 WPOC. If you've got a throwback you want us to squeeze in, holler at us. You can get a hold

0: 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Little after 8:30, we're doing something called Did You Know? Did you know, Miss Mallory, that bananas help ripen other fruit?
1: No. I might have known that because I think I've always had like these avocados that are never ready for guacamole. And I think I read somewhere that if you put it in like a brown bag with a banana, it helps.
0: Well, bananas can help ripen other fruit faster. Why? They release ethylene gas. I thought I was the only one that did that. Bananas release ethylene gas, a natural hormone that encourages other fruits to ripen.
1: So you got to keep it separate then from other fruits if you want to keep them fresh.
0: There you go. If your avocado, peach, or pear isn't quite ready, like you said, you place it in a paper bag with the banana. Nature does the rest.
1: Ah.
0: That's what I've always said as well. Let nature take its good old time.
1: Useful.
0: I did not know that bananas could help ripen other fruit.
1: Learn something new every day.
0: Right here on Did You Know? 8:30-ish on WPOC.

0: It's for Steven Wilson Jr., who is coming to Pier 6. And if you want to win, all you need to do is face the hot seat. Mallory is going to be administering the game show today. And you've got three questions ready, right?
1: I'm getting ready.
0: All right, here we go. We need the ninth caller at 800-321-3693.

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We're doing Throwback Thursday around here. We got another great throwback after Low Cash. We want to hear from you. What TV show, speaking of throwbacks, reminds you of being

0: 93.1 WPOC on Throwback Thursday. Michael, Jay, and Candace, and Mallory Sefaste is in for Candace. And if you didn't hear this announcement, Candace is, you know, my partner here on the morning show, but Mallory is my other partner because you are, as long as you want it, you are Candace number two, I guess. But I don't want to say it that way.
1: I think we need to, like, figure out a title.
0: You know what I mean?
1: Like, the official backup.
0: You're the official backup co-host. Right.
1: But I don't
0: like saying you're the backup. You know,
1: backup,
0: like,
1: QB.
0: Yeah, but, well, like, yeah, you got Lamar, and then you got another guy, right? But you're not just another guy. You're
1: backup
0: Mallory.
1: Tight end.
0: You're Mallory Sefaste.
1: Thank you.
0: I mean, but you know what I'm saying?
1: Well, we all need to take vacations. And
0: right.
1: So I'm happy to always step in when Candace has a break.
0: And to be honest, it's a lifestyle thing. Like, mm-hmm. this job fits Candace, but yes. You know, it's kind of a work in progress to be here even on the yes. days that you're filling in.
1: So she was mornings on Fox for the longest time.
0: For like 15 years.
1: Yeah, she's used to the morning grind. I'm still kind of getting used to it, but we're 3 days in, and I said I woke up before my alarm, but next week I may enjoy sleeping in the bed. I'm not going to lie. So, yeah.
0: Well, listen, it's Throwback Thursday. So we've been talking about things that remind us of our younger years. We were talking about posters. But apparently, kids now still buy posters and still put them on their walls.
1: Yeah.
0: You know, when you were a kid, did you have a poster on your wall?
1: I was big into anime, like Sailor Moon and Dragon Ball Z.
0: Okay.
1: So I had those, like, silk screen posters, okay. kind of things. You'd go to like the anime stores.
0: Right.
1: I was a little bit of a nerd, I guess.
0: That's not a nerd. I mean, you know. Hey,
1: you're into what you're into.
0: Yeah, to each his own. So, and what TV show? Everybody seems to have a show that takes you back to being a kid that was like the memory for you. And it really will define what era you grew up in.
1: Yes.
0: You can text us at 77962. Start with Hey or Hi. Love to know what show reminds you of being a kid. For you, Mallory, do you want to?
1: So this texter, I really resonate with. They said, hey, Dark Shadows, but really love Bugs Bunny and Roadrunner cartoons on Saturdays. Kids these days miss out on the thrill of Saturday morning cartoons. I still remember that.
0: I do too. Mm-hmm. Cartoons used to be so big. Roadrunner was one just mentioned, but then there was the Jetsons.
1: Yeah.
0: Oh, yeah, yeah, yeah, yeah. And what's the other one?
1: I remember, like, Miss Frizzle's, like, school bus.
2: Oh, yeah, the school bus one, yeah. Yes, you're right.
0: I was just thinking back to the kids. I remember H.R. Puff and stuff.
1: Oh, he showed us some clips.
0: Somebody was on acid.
1: Interesting. Yeah, somebody it was the 70s.
0: Somebody was on acid with H.R. Puff and stuff. You can't do a lot, but you can't get enough or something.
1: I was a Barney kid, and I had, like, Barney my birthday party.
2: Oh, really?
1: And Lamb Shop.
0: Barney Parent. Barney drove me nuts.
2: We had the Wiggles.
0: Oh, the Wiggles were very popular. Oh, yeah.
2: Caillou.
0: Yeah, Caillou. What was the baby that was kind of like, looked kind of stoned? And it was like, it was a little baby sitting on there and it would zoom. Was that the?
2: Oh, Teletubbies.
0: Teletubbies. Yes.
1: That was like controversial at one point.
0: The Teletubbies.
1: I don't know.
0: That's what I remember. It was like a stone baby.
1: Stone babies, yeah.
0: There was. It was like, eh.
1: Yeah, and they were massive.
0: I never knew. Teletubbies are here. Teletubbies. And my kids are watching this. I'm like, do we really want to let the kids watch this?
1: Right.
0: I don't know if this is good for kids to be able to see. All right, well,
1: here's another one. Saved by the Bell.
0: Yeah. So check in with us. We want to hear what TV show reminds you of being a kid. Were you the stone kid on Teletubbies? While we throw it back with Reba McEntire.

0: 93.1 WPOC. I've been reminded of shows I completely forgot about. On Throwback Thursday, we were talking about what show takes you back to being a kid. And we talked about Alf. Alf reminds you of being a kid, right?
1: Yeah, Barney.
0: Barney Miller or Barney the Dinosaur?
1: The Dinosaur.
0: What about Barney Miller? Do you remember that?
1: Doesn't ring a bell.
0: Taxi? Do you remember Taxi?
1: I've heard of Taxi.
0: Yeah. Do you remember... And we talked about what was the one that they watched before school in the morning? I loved that show.
1: Married with Children.
0: Oh, Married with Children. That was something else. And then we got some old timers popping in here. Hey, My Three Sons and Leave It to Beaver.
1: Ooh.
0: I mean, I saw all those like in reruns, like in, you know.
1: Yeah, Leave It to Beaver.
0: I think some of those are still on.
1: Probably.
0: With all the cable channels we have.
1: Oh, yeah.
0: All right. Well, listen, we have Throwback Thursday. So throughout the day, you're going to be hearing some, you know, throwbacks, your all-time country favorites. The one thing I love to hear, and I look forward to it every morning, right about this moment, right around 9:35. I need some good news. Yes, good news to make you want to smile. And Mallory is on the job today filling in for Candace, and she's got a great story.
1: Yeah, this is just one of those sweet soldier stories. You know, like those reunion videos?
0: Yes.
1: I see them all the time now, and I just bawl.
0: Right.
1: But this one involves a soldier who gets emotional as he meets his preemie daughter for the first time after spending months away in training. So National Guard soldier Kenroy met his daughter Isla for the first time. He was away, and Isla was born at just 22 weeks, spent 4 months in the NICU defying life-threatening complications. Kenroy and his wife Rose are now reunited, supporting Isla together as she continues her recovery journey.
0: Oh, that is so sweet.
1: Seeing your precious little girl for the first time and missing the birth. I mean, that's hard. These soldiers give up so much for their families and
0: all of our military. Soldiers, sailors, Air Force, everybody. All branches of the military, thank you so much for what you do. And that is the good news today. They've been reunited. We want to hear your good news. Let us know about it. Michael J. and Candace in the morning and WPOC. She got

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You know what's kind of cool? Baltimore Community College campus. Looks like Essex, Dundalk, and Catonsville are going to let us use their pool for free during certain times of the day now through August 20th.

one of his shows the other day, and he saw this fan he keeps seeing like all the time. And he goes, you know what? I'm going to make sure that we get you tickets to every single show now for life. He gave away lifetime tickets to a fan, which is kind of cool. It's 93.1 WPOC.

So they're going to have the Blue Angels, this big air show, pretty much all weekend. It's Sail 250 in Baltimore City. Can't wait to see this. The Blue Angels will be up and around, I think, both Saturday and Sunday. It's 93.

0: Golfing can be kind of dangerous these days. Apparently, Kane Brown got hit by a golf ball, a freak golf accident. He had to get 23 stitches and he had a concussion. And he wasn't able to go to Tight End and Friends University, which I know he wanted to go to really badly. But he couldn't make it this year. It's 93.1 WPOC.
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93.1 WPOC. So after Barely Zimmerman went ahead and took full responsibility for trashing that hotel room in New Mexico, plus giving the $16,000 in damages to them, they dropped the charges. So he's off the hook now. Rockin' Heart Place is on. We

Michael J. and Candace have more tickets to go to Country Calling tomorrow morning at 8:30. It's your last chance to win this week here on 93.1 WPOC, today's best country.

How do you get 23 stitches and get a concussion from getting hit by a golf ball? I mean, what's Kane Brown? Like, who is he golfing with? That's insane right now. Aren't they supposed to scream four? It's 93.1 WTOC.

93.1 WPOC. It's Mike Klein hanging out with you today. So Coach is the latest store now to close at Towson Town Center. Oh, I'm so disappointed by this, even though I've never bought anything from there. But they closed on June 22nd, so the Apple Store is gone. Stony River Steakhouse is gone, too. And now Coach. It's Darius Rucker. Comeback song. We need a comeback for Towson Town Center, don't we? It's 93.1 WPOC.

Should we rename Baltimore Morganmore? Okay. Not a good idea. It sounded good in my head before I said it out loud. Morgan Wallen is going to be here July 17th and 18th playing at Raven Stadium. I cannot wait for this show. Here's Jason Aldean. Burn It Down on 93.1 WPOC.

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Going to be in Las Vegas in September. Tickets are still on sale for Saturday's show. And, of course, you know Kenny Chesney's going to be there and Lainey Wilson. It's going to be so much fun with 93.1 WPOC.

93.1 WPOC, giving you more shots to win $2,500 and go on that American vacation on us. 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

93.1 WPOC. So you know how ABC shelved The Bachelorette season starring Taylor Frankie Paul because of all those multiple domestic violence allegations against her? Well, they never came to charges. So they're going to start airing the episodes next month.

Are you keeping track of the World Cup? It's 93.1 WPOC. So the United States faces Turkey tonight at SoFi Stadium in Los Angeles. So that's going to be on Fox tonight. And, of course, you can hear the whole thing. 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

0: It's Michael J. and Candace in the morning with Mallory, a guest host again tomorrow morning. Friday, we got the weekend coming up and lots going on.
1: So much going on. We'll have that in the brief. 5 after the hour, sale 250, a blueberry festival, Pokemon Summerfest, and of course the O's.
0: And we're giving away crabs from Conrad's tomorrow morning at 8:30-ish, 93.1 WPOC.

Megan Maroney did such a great job when she was here at CFG Bank Arena. Like, what an incredible artist live. Tyler Hubbard is on right now. It's Dancing the Country, 93.1 WPOC.

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So, have you ever seen this show, The Bear, on Hulu? Well, it's back on tonight, season number 5. I like this show a lot. It's 93.1 WPOC. Got Chase Matthew on. This is Darlin'. Wow.

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1: 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We're just minutes away from 100%. Yeah.
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Probably one of our biggest songs right now. I have had so many requests for that song. It's Throwback Thursday with Garth Brooks, The Thunder Rolls on 93.1 WPOC. 3:30.

It's Michael J. and Candace in the morning. Of course, we wake up early and we have to have our lunch. So I sneak out to Arby's to get one of those delicious cheesesteaks they've brought back. Man, they're incredible. Arby's has delivered 100% Angus steak. That melted Cooper cheese gets me. It's so delicious. So if you're looking for lunch, head by Arby's. That's what I recommend. They've got the meats. Now they got the cheesesteaks.

Coming up at 5 o'clock, your next chance to win $2,500 to go on that American Vacation on Us. Maybe go skiing in Colorado, or I don't know, maybe go to Ocean City. You can use it for that. It's 93.1 WPOC. Here's Chris Young. I've been

0: it's Michael J. and Candace in the Morning with Mallory, a guest host again tomorrow morning. Friday, we got the weekend coming up and lots going on.
1: So much going on. We'll have that in the brief. 5 after the hour, sale 250, a blueberry festival, Pokemon Summerfest, and of course the O's.
0: And we're giving away crabs from Conrad's tomorrow morning at 8:30-ish, 93.1 WVOC.

lot of us have been concerned. We have not seen a lot of Dolly Parton lately. We were concerned about her health. Well, apparently she made a surprise appearance at the Tennessee Travel Stop located about an hour south of Nashville on 65 yesterday. She was at the grand opening, so she looks like she's doing great. It's 93.1 WPOC.

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Click the Talkback mic and tell me what you want to hear. Here's Rodney Atkins. These are my people.

Luke Combs, Sleepless in a Hotel Room. It's 93.1 WPOC. New trend for Gen Z millennials. They're meeting people at funerals. I'm not kidding. They are dating people they meet at funerals, which is really weird. These dating apps are not working, I guess.

93.1 WPOC. Lots of great shows coming this summer, including Tim McGraw. He's going to be coming to Jiffy Lube Live on August 15th. Here he is with FGL.

So, you know, the Coach store is the latest store to close at Towson Town Center. Oh, man, they closed June 22nd. I never bought anything from there, but I knew it was there at least. It's 93.1 WPOC.

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Want to go to Country Calling? More chances with Michael J. and Candace tomorrow morning, 8:30 is your next chance to win. Here's Blake Shelton now.

0: 93.1 WPOC. All right, let me get this straight. You work at a plastic surgery place. What's the most popular thing right now?
1: So what's pretty cool is we do leg extensions if you want to get taller.
0: Do you do these every day?
1: No, we have maybe at least 4 a month, but it's a very, very expensive procedure because it's self-pay. So for one leg, it's $27,000.
0: Oh, my God. I think I'm good with my legs. Rascal Flatts, Lights the Highway on right now.

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Kane Brown got hit with a golf ball. Freak golf accident, got 23 stitches, and had a concussion. He had to cancel Tight End University. Couldn't go. That sucks. It's 93.1 WPOC. Here's Morgan Wallen and New Proof.

0: It's Michael J. and Candace in the Morning with Mallory, a guest host again tomorrow morning. Friday, we got the weekend coming up and lots going on.
1: So much going on. We'll have that in the brief. 5 after the hour, sale 250, a blueberry festival, Pokemon Summerfest, and of course the O's.
0: And we're giving away crabs from Conrad's tomorrow morning at 8:30-ish, 93.1 WB.

93.1 WPOC. This is getting crazy. This Taylor Swift wedding thing. There's rumors that she could be having at her Christmas tree farm that her parents own in Pennsylvania, or they could have it at Madison Square Garden, or she may have had it last weekend at a Rhode Island beach house. I don't know what's going on with Taylor's wedding. It'll be over soon, though. I Knew It, I Knew You. It's on right now. 93.1 WPOC.

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Here's Lady A, Just a Kiss. Have a great day.

It's Lisa Berrigan getting you home this afternoon, and I will be opening the ticket window just past 5 o'clock, giving away more tickets for Jason Aldean and this guy, Luke Bryan. Here's Play It Again on 93.1 WPOC.

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2: Hey guys, it's I Heart Country on The Verge artist Stella Lefty. Here's my song, Boston. On a

0: 93.1 WPOC, gorgeous afternoon across Baltimore. I was out walking my dog Riley earlier. Neither one of us wanted to come inside. Hopefully you're able to get outside and enjoy it too.
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0: it's Michael J. and Candace in the Morning with Mallory, a guest host again tomorrow morning. Friday, we got the weekend coming up and lots going on.
1: So much going on. We'll have that in the brief. 5 after the hour, sale 250, a blueberry festival, Pokemon Summerfest, and of course the O's.
0: And we're giving away crabs from Conrad's tomorrow morning at 8:30-ish, 93.1 WPO.

0: Ella Langley, be her on 93.1 WPOC. It's Lisa Berrigan, USA versus Turkey tonight at World Cup. This will close out Team USA's group play. Now, we already clinched a spot in the knockout round with the previous wins over Paraguay and Australia. We're 2-0. First time we have had back-to-back World Cup wins since 1930. And we were able to do it without our best player. This team is good. Now, since we are already guaranteed a spot in the knockout round, expect several players to sit tonight. So we'll get to see the depth of the bench. It is a late game, USA versus Turkey at 10 p.m.
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About leaving your hometown and chasing down those dreams in the big city. 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

Hey, it's Lisa Berrigan with more tickets for Jason Aldean and Luke Bryan to give away just past 5 o'clock when we open up the ticket window on 93.1 WPOC. Here's Jason with You Make It Easy. Like a

0: It's Michael J. and Candace in the Morning with Mallory, a guest host again tomorrow morning. Friday, we got the weekend coming up and lots going on.
1: So much going on. We'll have that in the brief. 5 after the hour, sale 250, a blueberry festival, Pokemon Summerfest, and of course the O's.
0: And we're giving away crabs from Conrad's tomorrow morning at 8:30-ish, 93.1 WDAV.

Casey Musgraves will be one of the special honorees at the ACM Honors August 19th. Here's her new one, Dry Spell, on 93.1 WPOC.

Just past 5 o'clock, I'll open up the ticket window and give away tickets to see Jason Aldean and Luke Bryan at Nationals Park August 20th. Right now, Riley Green, Change My Mind on 93.1 WPOC.

it's Lisa Berrigan, ready to open up the 93.1 WPOC ticket window. This time, giving away tickets for Jason Aldean and Luke Bryan coming to Nationals Park August 20th, one of the premier shows of the summer. 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I will take caller 10 at 800-321-FM93. 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

0: It's Michael J. and Candace in the Morning with Mallory, a guest host again tomorrow morning, Friday. We got the weekend coming up and lots going on.
1: So much going on. We'll have that in the brief. 5 after the hour, sale 250, a Blueberry Festival, Pokemon Summerfest, and of course the O's.
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1: Hey guys, it's I Heart Country on The Verge artist Stella Lefty. Boston is a song I wrote when I was waiting on a guy who was picking me up. I couldn't stop thinking about him, and this is what I was feeling while I was waiting for him. Here's my song, Boston.
2: Oh, no.

is leaking out about the Taylor Swift Travis Kelce wedding. I'll tell you more about that next, right after Luke Combs, Forever After All, on 93.1 WPOC.

New music from Dylan Statt, Dear Big City on 93.1 WPOC, about leaving his small hometown, chasing his dreams in the big city, and hoping it would all work out. And it did. Here's Thomas Rhett. It goes like this.

0: It's Michael J. and Candace in the Morning with Mallory, a guest host again tomorrow morning. Friday, we got the weekend coming up and lots going on.
1: So much going on. We'll have that in the brief. 5 after the hour, sale 250, a blueberry festival, Pokemon Summerfest, and of course the O's.
0: And we're giving away crabs from Conrad's tomorrow morning at 8:30-ish, 93.1 WPOC.

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2: What's it like being so good looking? I mean, that guy had it all. How did CMT change his career? Clint Black coming up, and we'll do Tell Me Something Good. Glad everybody's here. Let's go.

Hey, it's Bobby Bones. More with Clint Black on the way. In the 90s, he was like world's best looking guy. He was on magazine covers. What was that like? Clint Black next on the Bobby Bones Show.

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2: You're a good-looking dude. You're good.
3: Goes without saying.
2: I'm saying, like, I get it. Like, I didn't get it then. I was a child, but...
3: You know, I went through that, you know, heartthrob thing and tried not to... You know, like say that I want to be a serious artist and everything, but it was so good for the CMT thing happened, and immediately my face was recognizable, and the what that did for my career, it was, I don't know how to talk about being handsome.
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2: The CMT thing, though, you mean the network starting to emerge. 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
3: 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Mm. So A Better Man came out with the single, and A Better Man is, the video is really what sparked things off. People were showing up at bars. The Bobby Bones Show.
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